I not leak it? I look so good, you look so good, maybe we should all leak it together. Yeah. You only live once, let the people see!

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Oh, baby, we'll be old. Think of all the stories that we could have told.

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1: Let's get the party started. See you at the bar, you was hardly talking. That's when I knew that your heart was scarring. Friends to lovers need a part to star in. Like, wait, babe, let me.

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1: 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This is the rhythm of the night. Robin Schulz featuring Barbs.
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1: 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Einen ganzen Tag.
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Ticket to the Max. Ticket to the Max. Ticket to the Max. Please just rewind. Let me take it to the Max.

0: 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Sira, Eamon und Niklas Wilson. 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Robin Schulz featuring Vibes.
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1: 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I am
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I not leak it? I look so good, you look so good, maybe we should all leak it together. F*** it. You only live once, let the people see.